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1: Yeah. 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
1: Mixing, just trying some new stuff. 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
1: Mixing, just trying some new stuff. 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

0: To meditate on emotion or attachments, even if I fall short from my distractions. 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
1: Who you with?
0: On the couch with my favorite Santa. 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
1: Yeah, this album is dedicated to all the teachers that told me I'd never amount to nothing. To all the people that lived above the buildings that I was hustling from that called the police on me when I was just trying to make some money to feed my daughter.
2: Yeah, yeah.
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5: 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It for the duck. 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
3: Brighter skies for this Thursday, but still a chilly feeling. Highs only in the lower 60s. We're watching our next system set to arrive by late in the day Friday. Bring some widespread soaking downpours Friday evening, overnight into the first part of Saturday. Widespread rain totals well over half an inch. For WTOL 11, I'm meteorologist Ryan Weekman.
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1: 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We got Lou checking in from Miami. 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
1: 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Hey.

0: 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What it do, Glass City? 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I'm holding it down with Hot 973.
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